mama, she got it sticking in the cameraman. And we could have some. And he's up there. What's that? Hawaiian noises. Yeah.

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A hustle here and a hustle there. New York City's the place where they said, hey, babe.

highs, little downs, they keep coming round. Carry on, carry on. With darkness all about, you want to scream and shout.

0: astounding. Time is fleeting. Madness takes its toll. But listen closely.
1: Not for very much longer.
0: I've got to